0: triunfo.
1: Let's go. 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You just say, pero no me agüito. Hey. Look, it's not gonna solve the problem, but you're gonna feel a whole lot better. Te lo prometo. Oh, yeah. Mándanos un mensaje de voz via DM on Instagram at Shaboy Show.
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1: And let us know. Así como lo hizo Blanca. Dímelo, Blanca.
3: Well, Shaboy, what? I'm being forced to take 2 days off along with my weekend because I have COVID. Pero no me agüito.
2: Hey, damn girl, pass it over here. I can use a few days off. And you already know what I say. PTO, prepare the others, baby, because I ain't coming.
4: Wait, no manches, ya COVID ya pasó de moda, güey. You're still using COVID as an excuse.
2: What do you mean? Yeah, of course, the safety first.
1: But anyways, ahora vamos con Marta. 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
2: Okay, okay.
1: Facials, depilar, todo eso.
2: Yeah.
1: Marta, what's going on? ¿De qué no te agüitas?
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0: Y trajeron, it was like hot glue, Primavan, algo así, wax.
1: It's sugar wax. 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
0: Y luego me jalaron el papelito, ripped off my hair from my chest. 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
0: I started bleeding, bro.
1: Yeah,
0: it's sangrando completamente. 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
1: Ah,
0: that's facts.
1: You dropped your cherry.

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2: A beautiful mess.
0: Beautiful mess.
2: Thank you.
0: And we love you just the way you are. Coming up next, el pero no me gusta de privado, no te lo pierdas.
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0: Vamos ao Chiboy Show. Prima Vane has a huge, pero no me agüito to share. And I think a lot of you ladies are going to relate with her. Prima Vane, go ahead. What's your pero no me agüito, Kirk?
1: My car's been giving me problems, and my dad says it's because I'm driving around with no oil. Yeah. Pero no me agüito. And guys, I literally was.
0: No manches, Prima Vane. Your engine could literally just die if you don't have oil in there.
1: Yeah. I didn't realize that. I didn't realize that. I honestly, my brakes have been kind of bad. So I pulled up to my parents' house to check on my brakes. And my dad's like, well, I'm here. Let me check your oil. You know, let me just do a little maintenance check right now that you're here, your tires, everything. So boom, he opens the hood, takes the dipstick out. He cleans it, puts it back in. And he's like, girl, there's nothing in here. And I'm like, dad, what do you mean? Like my dashboard, ahí marca que tengo 60% of oil. When I click oil, it says 60%. He's like, Mensa, the oil level and oil life are two different things. And I was like, what do you mean? And he's like, yeah, that means like you still have enough miles to drive before you need the oil change, but your car still needs the oil to run in the motor, like in the engine. While he's telling me this, I'm like hearing bah, bah, bah, bah, bah, bah, bah. Like
2: I
1: which is crazy because guys, I used to work at AutoZone.
0: How did you work at AutoZone, Prima Vane? I didn't know this.
1: I just look cute in the little outfit. You know how they always have the back braces on. Uh-huh. So I just was like, honestly, and the computer would tell you everything.
0: Pero resolviste, Prima Vane. You're good to go. How many little cartoncitos de oil did you have to add?
1: Dude, I had to add two. And low-key, I think I probably could have added one more. But at this point, like, I don't know. I went to go to add the oil by myself, so I don't know where the level should be.
0: Punto y fuera. It's got a little rayita right there on the dipstick, el palito que metes y sacas. Sí, sí, sí.
2: Ay, qué rico.
1: I'm trying to do that.
0: When you pull it out, it's got a little line, and it shows you where it should be, the oil level.
1: Okay.
0: Ahí merito, Prima Vane.
1: Boy, you're saying you hear a lot of Hyenas talk about this. You have two little Hyena girls.
0: Yes.
1: Are you going to teach them car maintenance, how to change a tire, how to check their level, how to do all of that?
0: No, pero el papá de Janet, de mi esposa, abuelito Arturo, les va a enseñar.
1: Oh,
0: real man.
1: I love it.
0: Yes.
1: Oh, wow.
0: Y si no, there's always YouTube University.
3: That's right.
1: Or I'm sure you're going to hook them up with like a AAA or some sort of roadside service.
0: We'll figure it out. Something. I think they'll have an AI robot by then to help them out and change their own.
2: God willing.
0: Y la otra cosa, güey, you got new cell phone. All happy. Finalmente que porque tu otro cell phone estaba fallando, güey. Y no ha sonado tu alarma ya 3 días in a row, güey.
1: Oh,
0: I was blowing up your phone.
2: Sí, cierto.
0: You weren't answering my call. It was something important.
3: Oh.
0: And today you come in, you're like, oh, I see your missed call, Shaboy. Apparently, it's on do not disturb. ¿Cómo se cambia eso?
1: I didn't know that my phone was on do not disturb. It was literally on do not disturb. Probably the whole day yesterday.
2: No, just on Shaboy's number.
1: I was just like, damn, ain't nobody calling me today. Ain't nobody texting me. Yeah, they were. I just didn't get the notification.
0: I was blowing up your phone porque te quería traer Starbucks al estudio, güey. You didn't answer my call.
1: I see you guys have Starbucks.
0: Literally, that's why I was blowing up your phone. Like, hey, what do you want to drink? I got you.
2: Y ni mais.
0: Pero no se agüita. Remember this, familia. 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Nobody deserves that kind of power of your life. Échale ganas, ánimo.
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0: Navani, ¿qué es lo que hay?
1: Okay, Becky G and Selena Gomez are coming with new music, and Becky G confirms it.
2: Let's go.
1: Yeah, so she was at an event over the weekend, y le preguntaron qué onda con esos videos que salieron de en las redes de ella.
3: Fantasmas del pasado me persiguen.
1: Daniela Salazar, we interviewed her, pero bueno, pues,
3: Becky G had to say. I think the
4: Gayon is more often than y'all think, just undercover. This one was not as undercover for obvious reasons. Yes.
1: Music video. It was a cool thing. She also talked about how, like, while she was at

0: ¿Qué lo que hay?
1: Okay, it's Friday and that means new music.
2: I love it.
1: And Maluma had a baby, but that's not all he did. He also dropped new music on La Loba, Shaka Shakira. Mm-hmm. Yes, this one's called Agua. Do we like or do we love?

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1: Chisme.
0: On the
2: Sha'Boy
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2: Sha'Boy. 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A darle con todo, prima Vane. ¿Qué lo que hay?
3: Okay, Becky G and Selena Gomez are coming with new music, and Becky G confirms it.
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1: Look, it's not going to solve the problem, but you're going to feel a whole lot better, te lo prometo. 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
1: And let us know. Así como lo hizo Blanca. Dímelo, Blanca.
4: Well, Shaboy, I'm being forced to take 2 days off along with my weekend because I have COVID. Pero no me agüito.
3: Hey, damn girl, pass it over here. I can use a few days off. And you already know what I say. PTO, prepare the others, baby, because I ain't coming.
5: Wait, no manches, ya COVID ya pasó de moda, güey. You're still using COVID as an excuse.
3: What do you mean? Yeah, of course, the safety first.
1: But anyways, ahora vamos con Marta. She's an esthetician, prima van.
3: Okay, okay.
1: Facials, depilar, todo eso.
3: Yeah.
1: Marta, what's going on? ¿De qué no te agüitas?
6: Feliz viernes. 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
1: What's that?

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0: Y trajeron, it was like hot glue, primaban algo así, wax.
1: It's wax, sugar wax. 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It was just kind of like, they put the wax on you, they let it dry, and then they pulled it off.
0: Y luego me jalaron el papelito, ripped off my hair from my chest, y estoy bien peludo, güey.
1: Did you bleed?
0: I started bleeding, bro.
1: Yeah,
0: it's sangrando completamente. Y dijeron que sangré que porque era mi primera vez.
1: Ah.
0: That's facts.
1: You dropped your cherry.
0: My

0: a whole mess right now, girl.
1: Damn.
0: You are a whole mess.
2: A beautiful mess.
0: Beautiful mess.
2: Thank you.
0: And we love you just the way you are. Coming up next, el pero no me gusta de privado, no te lo pierdas.
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0: huge, huge Pero No Me Aguito to share. And I think a lot of you ladies are going to relate with her. Prima Vane, go ahead. What's your Pero No Me Aguito, Kirk?
1: My car's been giving me problems, and my dad says it's because I'm driving around with no oil. Yeah. Pero No Me Aguito. And guys, I literally was.
0: No manches, Prima Vane. Your engine could literally just die if you don't have oil in there.
1: Yeah. I didn't realize that. I didn't realize that. I honestly, my brakes have been kind of bad. So I pulled up to my parents' house to check on my brakes. And my dad's like, well, I'm here. Let me check your oil. You know, let me just do a little maintenance check right now that you're here, your tires, everything. So boom, he opens the hood, takes the dipstick out. He cleans it, puts it back in. And he's like, girl, there's nothing in here. And I'm like, dad, what do you mean? Like my dashboard, ahí marca que tengo 60% of oil. When I click oil, it says 60%. He's like, Mensa, the oil level and oil life are two different things. And I was like, what do you mean? And he's like, yeah, that means like you still have enough miles to drive before you need the oil change, but your car still needs the oil to run in the motor, like in the engine. While he's telling me this, I'm like hearing bah, bah, bah, bah, bah, bah, bah. Like
2: I
1: yeah, which is crazy because guys, I used to work at AutoZone.
0: You work at AutoZone, Prima Vane?
1: I just look cute in the little outfit, you know, how they always have the back braces on. Mm-hmm. So I just was like, honestly, and the computer would tell you everything.
0: Pero resolviste, Prima Vane. You're good to go. How many little cartoncitos de oil did you have to add?
1: Dude, I had to add two. And Loki, I think I probably could have added one more. But at this point, like, I don't know. I went to go to add the oil by myself, so I don't know where the level should be.
0: Punto y fuera. It's got a little rayita right there on the dipstick, el palito que metes y sacas. Sí, sí, sí.
2: Ay, qué rico.
1: I'm trying to do that.
0: When you pull it out, it's got a little line, and it shows you where it should be, the oil level.
1: Okay.
0: Ahí merito, Prima Vane.
1: Shaboy, you're saying you hear a lot of Hyenas talk about this. You have two little Hyena girls.
0: Yes.
1: Are you going to teach them car maintenance, how to change a tire, how to check their level, how to do all of that?
0: No, pero el papá de Janet, de mi esposa, abuelito Arturo, les va a enseñar.
3: Oh, real man.
1: I love it.
0: Yes.
1: Oh, wow.
0: Y si no, there's always YouTube University.
3: That's right.
1: Or I'm sure you're going to hook them up with like a AAA or some sort of roadside service.
0: We'll figure it out. Something. I think they'll have an AI robot by then to help them out and change their oil.
2: God willing.
0: Y la otra cosa, güey, you got new cell phone, all happy, finalmente que porque tu otro cell phone estaba fallando, güey. Y no ha sonado tu alarma ya 3 días in a row, güey. I was blowing up your phone.
2: Sí,
0: you weren't answering my call. It was something important. Oh. And today you come in, you're like, oh, I see your missed call, Shaboy. Apparently, it's on do not disturb. ¿Cómo se cambia eso?
1: I didn't know that my phone was on do not disturb. It was literally on do not disturb. Probably the whole day yesterday.
2: No, just on Shaboy's number.
1: Just like, damn, ain't nobody calling me today. Ain't nobody texting me. Yeah, they were. I just didn't get the notification.
0: I was blowing up your phone porque te quería traer Starbucks al estudio, güey. You didn't answer my call.
1: I see you guys have Starbucks.
0: Literally, that's why I was blowing up your phone. Like, hey, what do you want to drink? I got you. Y ni más. Pero no se agüita, Bueno, Paula, remember this, familia. 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Nobody deserves that kind of power over your life. Échale ganas, ánimo.
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2: Feliz inicio de semana, brand new week for new opportunities and blessings. A darle con todo, prima Vane, ¿qué es lo que hay?
3: Okay, Becky G and Selena Gomez are coming with new music and Becky G confirms it.
2: Let's go.
3: Yeah, so she was at an event over the weekend y le preguntaron qué onda con esos videos que salieron de, en las redes de ella y
4: Selena. 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
3: persiguen.
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0: ¿Qué lo que hay?
1: Okay, it's Friday and that means new music.
2: I love it.
1: And Maluma had a baby, but that's not all he did. He also dropped new music con La Loba, Shaka Shakira. Mm-hmm. Yes, this one's called Agua. Do we like or do we love?

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1: Good.
0: AI has nothing on us, fool, la neta.
1: Yo, estamos tirando party con DJ Vichess aquí contigo, aquí en vivo, familia. Vamos a tus saludos vía DM on Instagram, yes. Shboy Show. We got a birthday shout out de parte de Anaí para su baby Araceli Itzel, turning 3 years old.
2: Oh, I love it.
1: Happy birthday, Itzel, cosita hermosa.
2: Yes, happy birthday, Itzel. Happy birthday. Shout out to our girl, Cinta Munoz, who's listening right now, loving this mix.
1: Hey, bump it, girl. No para, sigue, sigue. ¿A quién quieres mandarle saludos? Slide into our DM on Instagram, at Shboy Show. Y súbele, súbele.
3: It's Mr. 305 checking in for the remix. And this is how we gonna do it.

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3: So I heard this joke the other day, and I thought it was cute, and I think Prima Van is gonna like it.
1: Okay.
0: Un chiste para
4: it's
0: la
4: about
0: prima.
4: Taco Bell.
5: Si es un chiste, it's about Prima Van getting a man.
4: No.
0: Micho.
4: Damn, that's a good one. Micho.
3: Why did Fiona break up with Shrek? ¿Por qué la Fiona dejó al Shrek?
4: Why did Fiona leave Shrek? I don't know.
0: Fiona dejó a Shrek.
4: What?
0: You love Shrek, Brianna. You should know this one.
4: I do love Shrek.
0: A ver, ¿por qué Fiona dejó al Shrek?
3: Porque la Fiona estaba buscando a alguien maduro y Shrek está muy verde.
4: Shrek is love, Shrek is love. I love green.
0: Muy verde.
4: Yeah,
0: y maduro como las frutas, you know what I'm saying? What you got, Prima Bande?
4: Okay, how did the hamburger introduce his girlfriend to his parents?
0: How did the hamburger introduce his girlfriend to his parents?
4: Yeah.
0: I have no idea, Prima Bande.
4: Mom, dad, meat patty. Get it? Mom, dad, meat patty, hamburgers.
5: Get that one easy, boy.
4: Yeah, that's a good one.
5: That's why I'd be like, excuse me, excuse my pickle, too.
4: I'll be a smash burger.